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Maximum Rock. Can't draw, can't drown them away. Can't sleep, can't think, can't find an escape from these dark, dark thoughts in my mind. 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
2: 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Right to check outside the game. And you know what I'm talking about. 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They got a lot of nice girls.

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1: All of a sudden, there shined a shiny demon in the middle of the road.
0: And he said,